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We use them every day. We use inductions where we hypnotize people using words. But suggestion can come in many forms.

0: 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Johnson on Mars Flight 247.
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